Bruno Mars on the Top 6 at 6. Here is today's most popular song. Most requested number one. So easy. Here's Olivia Dean.

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0: 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Here come the hottest songs of the week.
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2: Holy garage sales and opening up cabins. It's May long weekend. We made it to May long. I'm Tim Stone. Let's run back the hottest songs in Saskatchewan. Fastest climbers this week include Choosin' Texas by Ella Langley and Homewrecker, the new one by Somber. Let's go. Number 20, Lose Control. Here's Teddy Swims.
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0: 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The biggest songs on the planet hit the prairies every weekend.
1: 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Count them down.
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0: 18. That's Hozier with Too Sweet.
1: Number 18.
0: We're running back this week's hottest songs. SK20, biggest hits in the province. What's going up? What's coming down? This is Justin Bieber, down one spot from last week. Daisies on SK20.

0: song. SK20, number 17, that's stargazing. There's Miles Smith. Jody, it's May Long. What are you busy with? What are you looking forward to?
1: For the long weekend. My husband's leaving, so I'm on vacation. Yay.
0: You know, a lot of people are looking forward to spending time together, but, you know, a part's good, too.
1: You got it.
0: Yeah. Well, enjoy your solo time, Jody.
1: Thank you.
0: Yeah. Soon we'll hear that new release from Madonna that features Sabrina Carpenter. SK20's back in a second.
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0: It's two really big names. Madonna made a song with Sabrina Carpenter. All-time pop star, one of the biggest names of today. So everybody wants to know, is it good? What's it sound like? Here's Bring Your Love. Sabrina.

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1: and number 14, that's Benson Boone, Beautiful Things, SK20, Saskatchewan's hottest songs. It's May Long Weekend. Allie, are you excited?
2: I am so excited.
1: What does May Long Weekend mean for you and your family?
2: We go garage sailing.
1: Yeah. Yeah. Let's get a deal, right?
2: Yeah.
1: Okay, so it sounds you're fired up. What is it that you're looking for? What have you got in mind? Is there something in particular?
2: No, just looking.
1: Okay. You seem so excited. I wish you had something in mind. The looking's the fun part.
2: Yeah.
1: Well, thanks for being on SK20. Enjoy May Long.
2: Thank you.
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18: 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Number 13.

0: That's Taylor Swift on SK20. We're counting down this week's hottest songs. The Fate of Ophelia comes in number 13. Now something new.
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0: Will this song break into the top 20? We've been getting a lot of requests for it. That's a good sign. People don't request music that sucks. This is the new release from Olivia Rodrigo. Here's Drop Dead.

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1: Number 11.

0: That song's heating up. One of the fastest climbers. Three spots higher from last week. Home wrecker. There's Somber at 11, just outside the top 10. This is SK20. It's May long weekend. Let's hear about encountering a bear while camping. Here's Gabe. Who was feeding bears sugar?
1: My mom had a bag of sugar cubes. She decided to feed the bears. So
0: great idea.
1: The bear, she was pretty happy about eating sugar cubes. And then my mom realized that she was low on sugar cubes. So my mom slowly starts walking backwards into the car, meanwhile trying to slow down the process of feeding the sugar cubes so she can make a clean exit. The bear was pretty unhappy that the feeding process had stopped and started rocking the car. And
0: oh, my God.
1: Yeah, so, but they made it all good, so, yeah.
0: Wow. I'm really happy to hear the end of that story going that way. But everything turned out great. Next, we'll start playing the top 10 songs, and guess what? We'll hear another one from Somber.
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0: Number 10, Back to Friends by Somber. This is SK20. Here's the heater of the week. Fastest climbing song. It's up 7 spots.
1: Number 9.
0: Choosin' Texas by Ella Langley. Fastest climbing hit in Saskatchewan.

0: At number 7, there's Taylor Swift. Such a happy song. Opalite on SK20. Here is Teacher Trish. May long weekend's a big one for teachers, isn't it?
1: It is. We only have, 30-some days left of work.
0: Oh, when you say it like that. You know, it isn't months, it's just weeks. Weeks left.
1: It's going to go fast, and then we're all going to say, tag your it, and then you get your children all day long.
0: Oh, yeah, cannot wait. There's a whole lot of track and field and writing finals and planning for graduation in these last weeks of school. It will go fast. Next, we'll hear one of the two songs Olivia Dean has in the top 6. Hang on.
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1: You want it?
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1: Just for you. The SK20 request.
3: Hey, Tim, how are ya? I haven't talked to you for, like, a long time.
0: Well, I'm glad you called in.
3: Do you remember me?
0: Of course I do. This is Alex, right?
3: Yeah.
0: What do you want to hear, Alex?
3: Because I want to hear on this one song, Hey Ya.
0: Great pick.

0: Golden by Huntrix, the number four song this week in Saskatchewan. This is SK20. I'm Tim Stone. Hi. Hi, it is May Long Weekend. The other thing that's going on that we've been trying to show love for is Nurse Appreciation Week. So we had a lot of people calling in and describing how much they love nurses. So we had a lot of people calling in. So we had a lot of people calling in and sending texts to show love. So we had a lot of people calling and texting in. And these two little kids wanted to talk about their mom. Listen to this.
1: They heard you guys talking about nurses on the radio, so they said they wanted to call and shout me out.
0: Great. Let's talk to them.
2: Here you go.
3: Hi.
0: Hi.
3: Hello. Hello.
0: Hi.
3: My mom's a nurse.
0: Your mom's a nurse. Okay. Great.
3: And he helps people get better.
0: Yeah. How sweet is she? What else can you tell me about your mom?
3: She's a very sweet mom.
0: Oh, gosh. Hey, what's your name?
4: My name is Kennedy, and this is Brady.
5: I'm Grady.
4: My mom was with babies.
0: Oh, wow.
5: And she's a nurse.
0: Yeah.
6: Pregnant ladies.
0: Right. She works with the babies and the pregnant ladies. Well, she's welcoming new life into the world. Your mom's a real special lady.
5: Yeah.
4: And he loves me and Brady.
1: All right, thank you.
4: I love you, Mom.
1: Okay. Okay, thank you so much.
0: Well, thank you. That was precious.
1: Bye. Bye.
0: Next on SK20, we're not messing around. The top three songs of the week.
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0: SK20, number 3, there's Alex Warren with Ordinary. May Long Weekend, let's rewind. This was the hottest song 9 years ago.
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1: 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When?
0: May Long in 2017, this song was playing everywhere. Despacito.

0: this, Bruno Mars. I just might. Number two. The number two song. Let's find out what is hotter than I Just Might.
1: Now, the biggest song in the province. This is the SK20. Number one.
0: Hottest song. Oh, God damn it.
1: Now, the biggest song in the province. This is the SK20, number one.
0: Hottest song for May Long Weekend 2026. This is So Easy. Here's Olivia Dean.

0: Number one, that's Olivia Dean. So Easy is the biggest hit in Saskatchewan. 2 weeks in a row. That's it for SK20. Thank you for listening. I'm Tim Stone. We'll be back next weekend with Saskatchewan's hottest songs. You can count on us.
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2: 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I want to tell you what going to Motion Fitness does for me. Here's what I know for sure. When I move my body, my mind works better. What I find is when I work out, it makes me a better parent, makes me a better friend, employee. I'm more patient. Without moving, I get antsy and irritated. I'm not thinking clearly. And then when I move my body, my mind works better. I'm not all tense and anxious. And if you keep doing it, then your clothes fit better and you're ready for summer. There's so much more to summer than just what you look like at the pool. These little summer activities like yard work and gardening can make you sore. When you move your body, your mind works better and your body works better too. Here's what Motion Fitness members get. Full access to 4 gyms, top of the line equipment, group fitness classes like Pilates, spin and yoga are included. 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It works.

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11: 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Why don't you think about yours?

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2: Amber, does somebody in your house need to get rid of some stuff?
3: Oh my God, my boyfriend.
2: What's going on with him?
3: He thinks he needs to keep everything. Bags or rags in our garage, and he just ordered another one. I'm like, why? You have some. He's like, well, what if I need more?
2: Well, wait, you have bags of rags?
4: Bags of rags?
3: Yeah, for like cleaning the cars.
4: This is like Jeff. He has to have every single product available to clean his vehicle. Like, we have a stand, and every bottle hangs on a hook on this stand. There's probably 20 bottles, you
2: Whoa.
4: Guys.
3: Yeah. And like face shavers, he's got like 4 different face shavers because one does something, then the other one doesn't. And
4: does
3: I don't
4: he
3: know.
4: Have the nose attachment one too?
3: Yeah.
4: Yeah. It sounds like our husbands are very similar.
3: Yeah. And clothes. I finally, just this past weekend, got him to go through his clothes and get rid of bags of clothes. So that was an accomplishment.
2: He won't let go? Like, does he have certain t-shirts? Like, they're a wreck?
3: No, it's just, it could be a brand new t-shirt, and it still has the tags on it, but he had to have it because he thinks he's going to wear it, but then he gets it, and he doesn't wear it.
2: Oh.
4: No. See, Rob, you don't have any of these problems because you have 5 shirts total.
2: Yeah, I got a 5-shirt rotation, 3 pairs of jeans. That's pretty much all I got. Mm-hmm.
3: Yeah, we have winter jeans, and we have summer jeans.
4: What?
3: And then we have summer jeans that are lighter than the other summer jeans and winter jeans that are thicker than the normal winter jeans. I don't know.
4: I got to meet this guy.
3: It's like, well, what if it's cold one day? Then I need to have my winter jeans.
4: Well, of course.
2: Got to have those thick winter jeans for sure.
4: Definitely got snow coming. Yeah.
2: All right, Amber.
4: Wow.
2: Well, good luck with all that.
4: Yeah.
3: Thanks, guys. Have a good day.
1: Let's go. Go.
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4: Hey, James.
2: James, how you doing? Where are you?
3: I'm just going to roll out the gate and pick up this sass milk goodness here.
2: All right. Yeah. Delivering the milk.
3: Yeah, well, I'm picking it up.
2: Picking up the milk, right.
3: We're just sitting around here having a coffee before we leave, and then we start chatting about, you know, we got nicknames here at work, and I'm just wondering, is that still a thing anymore?
4: Like if we actually have nicknames for each other, sort of, right?
3: You know, we got some good ones at our place. We got Adeline, which he always adds a line at the end of the story all the time.
2: Adeline. Just one extra line in every story?
4: Has to one-up everyone.
3: And then we had a guy, he was a tall fella, so we called him High Pockets.
2: What? High Pockets? Just because his pockets were so high?
3: Yeah. And we got, like, Snowflake.
4: This is awesome.
3: Anyone who phones in, if it's snowing, they're a snowflake. So.
4: Yeah.
3: They phone in sick, so we don't like that.
4: Phone in sick when it's snowing.
2: Right, truck driver, it's snowing, I don't want to go today.
4: Sorry, not going to make it.
2: Those are great nicknames.
3: Yeah, so that's a few names that we got around work.
2: Good question,
4: I love those. Yeah, I wonder if people still do.
2: If you got people with good work nicknames, we want to hear from you at 306-938-9595.
3: Okay, guys.
2: All right, James.
3: Safe out there and have a good day, and I'll talk to you guys later. Bye-bye.
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3: Hey, Evan, are you one of those people that has a phobia about the garage door coming down on your car?
4: Big time. And I'll have 5 feet behind me and I'm still panicking about it.
5: What is it?
4: I think it stems from my sister running into the door in my childhood.
3: Oh, you have childhood trauma from seeing your sister run into the door.
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5: Mm-hmm.
3: Do you have any marker for where you pull up to, like any way to mark it, or you just pull up as far as you can every time?
4: Oh, no, I'm just winging it.
5: Just freeballing.
4: Sometimes I'll like leave the car running and get out, check, get back.
5: Hey, I do the exact same thing. And when I say I do this, I mean daily.
4: Yeah, yeah. Those doors are expensive.
3: Yeah, you're right. That's true. If you do wreck the door, that's a problem.
5: Or the vehicle. What if it did come crashing down? You're right. There's a lot of expensive stuff that we're dealing with.
4: Is there insurance if you get your car smashed into by the door? I don't know.
5: Probably not.
3: Good question.
4: Probably not.
5: That's a you problem.
3: Yeah, not an insurance problem.
5: No.
3: So it sounds like a lot of C95 family members have this phobia of being back too far when you park in the garage and wrecking the garage door or the car. It's not just you, Shauna, or my wife, Cindy. Okay, thank you, Evan. Have a great day.
4: You too.
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2: Holy garage sales and opening up cabins. It's May long weekend. We made it to May long. I'm Tim Stone. Let's run back the hottest songs in Saskatchewan. Fastest climbers this week include Choosin' Texas by Ella Langley and Homewrecker, the new one by Somber. Let's go. Number 20, Lose Control. Here's Teddy Swims.
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0: 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The biggest songs on the planet hit the prairies every weekend.
1: 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Count them down.
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0: 19. That's Hozier with Too Sweet.
1: Number 18.
0: We're running back this week's hottest songs. SK20, biggest hits in the province. What's going up? What's coming down? This is Justin Bieber, down one spot from last week. Daisies on SK20.

0: SK20, number 17, that's stargazing. There's Miles Smith. Jody, it's May Long. What are you busy with? What are you looking forward to?
1: For the long weekend. My husband's leaving, so I'm on vacation. Yay.
0: You know, a lot of people are looking forward to spending time together, but, you know, a part's good, too.
1: You got it.
0: Yeah. Well, enjoy your solo time, Jody.
1: Thank you.
0: Yeah. Soon we'll hear that new release from Madonna that features Sabrina Carpenter. SK20's back in a second.
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0: It's 2 really big names. Madonna made a song with Sabrina Carpenter. All-time pop star, one of the biggest names of today. So everybody wants to know, is it good? What's it sound like? Here's Bring Your Love. Sabrina.

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1: and number 14, that's Benson Boone. Beautiful Things, SK20, Saskatchewan's hottest songs. It's May Long Weekend. Allie, are you excited?
2: I am so excited.
1: What does May Long Weekend mean for you and your family?
2: We go garage sailing.
1: Yeah. Let's get a deal, right?
2: Yeah.
1: Okay, so it sounds you're fired up. What is it that you're looking for? What have you got in mind? Is there something in particular?
2: No, just looking.
1: Okay, you seem so excited. I wish you had something in mind. The looking's the fun part.
2: Yeah.
1: Well, thanks for being on SK20. Enjoy May Long.
2: Thank you.
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14: 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Number 13.

0: That's Taylor Swift on SK20. We're counting down this week's hottest songs. The Fate of Ophelia comes in number 13. Now something new.
1: Where the best are born.
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0: Will this song break into the top 20? We've been getting a lot of requests for it. That's a good sign. People don't request music that sucks. This is the new release from Olivia Rodrigo. Here's Drop Dead.

0: That song's heating up. One of the fastest climbers. Three spots higher from last week. Home wrecker. There's Somber at 11, just outside the top 10. This is SK20. It's May long weekend. Let's hear about encountering a bear while camping. Here's Gabe. Who was feeding bears sugar?
1: My mom had a bag of sugar cubes. She decided to feed the bears. So
0: great idea.
1: The bear, she was pretty happy about eating sugar cubes. And then my mom realized that she was low on sugar cubes. So my mom slowly starts walking backwards into the car, meanwhile trying to slow down the process of feeding the sugar cubes so she can make a clean exit. The bear was pretty unhappy that the feeding process had stopped and started rocking the car. And
0: oh, my God.
1: Yeah, so, but they made it all good, so, yeah.
0: Wow. I'm really happy to hear the end of that story going that way. But everything turned out great. Next, we'll start playing the top 10 songs, and guess what? We'll hear another one from Somber.
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0: 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We'll hear another one from Somber.
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0: Number 10, Back to Friends by Somber. This is SK20. Here's the heater of the week. Fastest climbing song. It's up 7 spots.
1: Number 9.
0: Choosin' Texas by Ella Langley. Fastest climbing hit in Saskatchewan.

0: At number 7, there's Taylor Swift. Such a happy song. Opalite on SK20. Here is Teacher Trish. May long weekend's a big one for teachers, isn't it?
1: It is. We only have, 30-some days left of work.
0: Oh, when you say it like that. You know, it isn't months, it's just weeks. Weeks left.
1: It's going to go fast. And then we're all going to say, tag your it, and then you get your children all day long.
0: Oh, yeah, cannot wait. There's a whole lot of track and field and writing finals and planning for graduation in these last weeks of school. It will go fast. Next, we'll hear one of the two songs Olivia Dean has in the top 6. Hang on.
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1: You want it?
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3: Hey, Sam, how are ya? I haven't talked to you for, like, a long time.
0: Well, I'm glad you called in.
3: Do you remember me?
0: Of course I do. This is Alex, right?
3: Yeah.
0: Yeah. What do you want to hear, Alex?
3: Because I want to hear on this one song, Hey Ya.
0: Great pick.

0: Golden by Huntrix, the number four song this week in Saskatchewan. This is SK20. I'm Tim Stone. Hi. Hi, it is May Long Weekend. The other thing that's going on that we've been trying to show love for is Nurse Appreciation Week. So we had a lot of people calling in and describing how much they love nurses. So we had a lot of people calling and texting in. And these two little kids wanted to talk about their mom. Listen to this.
1: They heard you guys talking about nurses on the radio, so they said they wanted to call and shout me out.
0: Great. Let's talk to them.
2: Here you go.
3: Hi.
0: Hi.
3: Hello. Hello.
0: Hi.
3: My mom's a nurse.
0: Your mom's a nurse. Okay. Great.
3: And he helps people get better.
0: Yeah. How sweet is she? What else can you tell me about your mom?
3: She's a very sweet mom.
0: Oh, gosh. Hey, what's your name?
3: My name is Kennedy, and this is Brady.
4: I'm Grady.
3: My mom was with babies.
0: Oh, wow.
4: And she's a nurse.
0: Yeah.
5: Pregnant lady.
0: Right. She works with the babies and the pregnant ladies. Well, she's welcoming new life into the world. Your mom's a real special lady.
3: Yeah. And he loves me and Brady.
1: All right, thank you.
3: I love you, Mom.
1: Okay. Okay, thank you so much.
0: Well, thank you. That was precious.
1: Bye.
0: Next on SK20, we're not messing around. 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

0: SK20, number 3, there's Alex Warren with Ordinary. May Long Weekend, let's rewind. This was the hottest song 9 years ago.
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1: 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When?
0: May Long in 2017, this song was playing everywhere. Despacito.

0: Bruno Mars, I Just Might, number two, the number two song. Let's find out what is hotter than I Just Might.
1: Now, the biggest song in the province. This is the SK20, number one.
0: Hottest song. Oh, God damn it.
1: Now, the biggest song in the province. This is the SK20, number one.
0: Hottest song for May Long Weekend 2026. This is So Easy. Here's Olivia Dean.

0: Number one, that's Olivia Dean. So Easy is the biggest hit in Saskatchewan. 2 weeks in a row. That's it for SK20. Thank you for listening. I'm Tim Stone. We'll be back next weekend with Saskatchewan's hottest songs. You can count on us.
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4: We're having a good time. Happy Saturday morning. It's Wheels. 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We made it. 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Are you in? Let's get it going. Here's Lizzo. Good as hell. I do.

Great song from Lizzo and perfect for what the May long weekend is all about, feeling good. Hey, I'm Wheels. 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
6: Hey there, it's Sherry. 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
4: Happy Saturday. Hope you're enjoying your May long weekend. It's all about the vibes. Just close your eyes and crank up some Kylie Minogue. It's Locomotion.

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0: It's Wheels.
1: May long weekend. A lot of people heading to the movie theaters. You got the Michael biopic, Devil Wears Prada 2, and one that's flying under the radar, The Chief Detective, starring Hugh Jackman. I've heard really good things about a family mystery in that one.

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1: All right, the snow has stopped for now, and it's Saturday in Saskatoon. It's May long weekend. 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
3: For a lot of us, the summer mindset starts right now, even though the weather may not feel like summer. It's May long weekend. I'm Wheels. We got some CeeLo Green. Forget you.

Such a fun song from CeeLo Green. I'm sure you were singing along. It's Forget You. I'm Wheels, just enjoying the May long weekend. Thinking about all the plans we have this summer, all the sunshine, all the concerts. Don't forget, Sophia Camara, The Beaches, and Devin Cole will be in Regina August 19th, an outdoor show. You can hear this live. It's Devin Cole's I Got You. If you

Hope you're loving the May long weekend. For a lot of us, the summer vibes start right now. We're not thinking about the weather. We're thinking about camping with our family, getting out there with our friends. It is going to be a great summer. We're playing those songs that make you feel good. How about some Joe Bros? Here's Sucker. We go together.

0: you. Love the Joe Bros. That's Sucker for your May long weekend. Thanks for hanging out on Wheels. I know the weather, not ideal for a May long weekend, but I know us. It is not going to slow us down. Stacy, what are you getting up to this weekend?
1: Head out to Rowan's Ravine and do some camping.
0: That'll be a great time. Are you a camper or a glamper?
1: Camper.
0: Yeah, I'm with you on that one. Good luck. Have fun. Going to be a great summer for camping.
2: Guys.

0: Hey, it's Sherry. Huge congratulations to our friends at Rona Plus. 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

0: All right, it is Saturday, May long weekend, and it has stopped snowing for now. So bring your kids to YXE Auto. 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We're celebrating before the season kicks off. 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
3: I'm Wheels. I'm glad you're here. We are having ourselves a blast. Nothing better than May long weekend. And those songs maybe bring you back.

A little Dancing Queen will make you feel great on this May long weekend. That is ABBA. It's Wheels. We're playing old music. We're playing new music. Whatever music makes you feel good. This place finally starting to green up. We're seeing buds on the trees. You gotta love that. This is Somber with Back to Friends.

0: Hey there, it's Sherry. Happy Saturday and huge news. Your home and garden here at Preston Crossing is now a Rona Plus, and there is a massive celebration going on today and tomorrow. 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
17: Tim, that racetrack out there, now known as Sutherland Automotive Speedway, is without a doubt the number one racetrack in Western Canada for sure, and possibly maybe all of Canada. But it's just hats off to corporate people of Saskatoon that have built that racetrack out there. It's exciting. 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And these trucks are fast. And when you get a dozen to 16 of those things on the racetrack, all with that type of horsepower, it's very, very exciting. And to Paul and, you know, of course, Henry Savoy, we've really got to take our hats off and say big, big thank yous to YXC Auto, formerly Auto Clearing, for their support out at that racetrack, Tim, because if it wouldn't have been their support, it probably wouldn't have happened. But some exciting things are happening. There's the Bridge City 200 coming up in the month of July. The Super Trucks will be part of that. But if you're not doing anything outside of shoveling your walks, everything is indoors. You can't golf. You can't go to the lake. So, you know, come on down to YXC Auto and have some fun and have a coffee and donut and maybe burgers or whatever. But it's going to be a fun day, so we invite you down here, Tim.
15: 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Thank you, Herman. That's 331 Circle Drive West. 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
3: 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Oh, we're moving. It's staying alive.

0: Boy, they can sing. The Bee Gees, staying alive for your May long weekend. I'm Wheels. What are your plans? What are you getting up to? Going camping? Maybe getting into the garden? Maybe you're just hunkering down and staying with the family? Kelly, I know you're a big gardener. Are you getting out there?
1: I always wait till after my long weekend.
0: We always get that blast of nice weather, and it's so tempting to get out there, but...
1: So tempting, but we've seen a lot of mixed conditions with May long, so I'm not taking any chances.
0: Yeah, there's a lot of us feeling the exact same way, Kelly. Thanks for the call. Time for some Preston Pablo. It's Dance Alone.
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3: Hey there, it's Sherry with my friends at Rona Plus. 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
4: 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This one? Maybe a little bit extra. 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

0: Despacito.
1: What a song. It makes you smile. Justin Bieber with Despacito. He's been laying low post Coachella, and why not? The world is eating out of his hand right now. It's Wheels. Hope you're enjoying your May long weekend. I'm already thinking of summer. Country Thunder, Creed, but right before Creed gets on stage, we've got Cameron Whitcomb going to be there. Jenna, you can't wait for this.
2: Yeah, like I think that he's going to absolutely explode over the next few years. Like his talent is something really special.
1: I'm with you. The guy's a star. Here he is with Quitter.

0: everywhere.
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2: We're playing those songs this weekend that make you feel alive, that remind you that there's good news on the way. How about some DNCE? Cake by the Ocean.

That is what the May Long Weekend is all about. That kind of vibe. Thank you, DNCE. Cake by the ocean. I'm Wheels. I'm glad you're here. If you're heading out into the great outdoors this long weekend, just a heads up, we are into tick season. Getting reports that they are out there in full force. So you want to check yourself, check your pets. No one likes ticks. Not at all. Good song from Sean Desmond and Jamie Fine. This one is called Body.

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1: Hey! 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

0: Love how it comes in for a slow landing. The Red Hot Chili Peppers for this May long weekend. I'm Wheels. Rhea, what are you getting up to this weekend? I know you should be camping.
1: My husband and I were just talking about this yesterday, and I was like, yeah, like, we used to go camping May long weekend, and, you know, like, set up the tent, whatever. I was like, I'm too old to camp in a tent. Like, if I go tent camping, I'm not getting up for, like, at least a week.
0: That's actually a great point. You need your chiropractor on speed dial with that.
1: Yeah, he was kind of laughing. He's like, yeah, he goes, my idea of roughing it now is, like, staying in a motel.

0: Huge news, Saskatoon. It's Sherry, and at Preston Crossing, your home and garden is now a Rona Plus. 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
0: It's Sherry with my friends at Rona Plus. 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
2: Dua Lipa gets us going every weekend, but when it's a May-long weekend, her music just feels bigger and brighter. 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

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I'm Wheels.

0: So we're over here at YXE Auto. We've got a bunch of kids in the building. They're having a blast. Pops and donuts. There's a bouncy castle. 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

0: You never want that song to end. 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
0: Thanks for the call. 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
3: This next song guaranteed to make you think of a friend named Stacy. Couldn't imagine being named Stacy when this song came out. It's Fountains of Wayne, Stacy's mom.

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Oh, Fountains of Wayne, Stacy's Mom. The group clapping in that one always gets me. I'm Wheels. We're playing some great songs this May long weekend. 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

0: everywhere.
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2: We are getting into it, playing those songs that have the perfect weekend vibe, and not just any weekend, a May-long weekend vibe. You're out there with your family around a campfire. 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Well, how about one of the greatest songs of all time, Queen with Bohemian Rhapsody?

I don't throw this word around very often, but that song is a masterpiece. Queen, Bohemian Rhapsody. I'm Wheels. Hope you're loving this May long weekend, no matter what you're getting up to, even if you're just staying at home and watching shows. But if you are getting into the great outdoors, just a heads up, we're into tick season. Chantel texted in, get this. She took her students out this week for a little outdoor education. 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She counted up to 150 ticks. That is not what you want to hear. So if you're getting out there, be careful. Tick season in full force right now.

0: Hey, it's Sherry. 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
8: Well, this was a pretty big, exciting event here at YXE Auto. We unveiled the official Ram Pace truck for a new racing series that's coming to Saskatoon, the Super Truck Racing Series. We've got Herman with us. Herman's with the Canadian Super Truck Series. Herman, we're pretty lucky to get something like this in Saskatoon, aren't we?
9: Oh, for sure, Tim. I mean, you've got our first-class racetrack. And you've got first-class racers that have been here for some 50 years racing, whether it be at Bridge City, Auto Clearing Motor Speedway, or now Sutherland Automotive Speedway. So, yeah, you've got a very first-class facility, and everyone should be out there to see it. It's great racing.
8: Sounds like the people we should be giving thanks to are the Savoy family, who have really made racing possible in Saskatoon for so many years.
9: Well, definitely YXE Auto, formerly Auto Clearing, Henry Savoy, and along with his son Paul, were a big part of what we built out there and what everyone here in Saskatoon be very proud of, because they helped us with the finances to get that new racetrack built out there where everyone can kind of benefit from watching some first-class racing.
8: So maybe we'll see at the first race next weekend.
9: Yeah, now next weekend, just to tell you, Tim, Travelland RV is going to be part of that race as well to kick off the May the 23rd race. And Friday, out at Travelland RV, out in Martinsville, there's going to be a barbecue between 1 o'clock and 5 o'clock, and we're going to have our race trucks on display. There'll be a barbecue, and there's also going to be a big RV sale. 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So anyone that's looking at RVs, go and see Cam. At Travelland, we're going to have a lot of fun, and make sure we're going to have our pace truck out there, making sure that it's going to be really first class, and it's going to be the big kickoff to our season.
8: Nice. 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

0: Good weekend energy from Pink. It's Raise Your Glass. I'm Wheels. Shayla, you're going to the lake this weekend. What are you doing?
1: Kind of just meeting up with some friends, going to have some drinks and, you know, hang out.
0: The best time with friends. What the Maylong weekend is all about. Have yourself a blast. Here's Preston Pablo's latest song. Really fun. It's called 'Cause I Do.

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2: Well, Lou Bega knows how to have a good time. And so do you. I'm Wheels. Having a blast hanging out. Enjoying the May long weekend.

0: That song gets you going. Lou Bega, Mambo number 5. I know the weather's not the best, but a lot of us going camping regardless because it's May long weekend. We do what we want. Stacy, you're camping this weekend. Are you a tent camper?
1: Tent trailer for this weekend, but usually we do full tenting.
0: Very cool, and not easy either. Where do you normally go?
1: We go all around the province. 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
0: Well, very cool. Enjoy the long weekends. You know, great weather is on the way. Here's Alex Warren.

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2: Nothing better than a long weekend. It's Wheels. Tonight, the Montreal Canadiens. Game 6 against the Buffalo Sabres.

You almost need a breather after that song. You got to catch your breath. Two Unlimited with Get Ready For This. I'm Wheels. Hope you're enjoying your weekend. No matter what your plans are, sleeping in, hanging out with friends and family, there's nothing better than the May long weekend. And maybe you're already thinking about your summer plans. Don't forget a great concert coming to Regina. Devin Cole, The Beaches, and this lady, Sophia Camara, August 19th, an outdoor show. It's going to be unreal.

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2: Oh, let's go!
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3: 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It's May long weekend. 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

0: A little tag team, whoop, there it is for your May long weekend. I hope you're smiling. There's nothing better than an extra long weekend. Get back to work and school feeling so rested. It's Wheels. Kelly, I know you're a big gardening fan. Are you getting into it this weekend?
1: I always wait till after May long weekend.
0: Mm. We always get that blast of nice weather, and it's so tempting to get out there.
1: We've seen a lot of mixed conditions with May long, so I'm not taking any chances.
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1: Faces of Holocaust survivors.
0: A commemorative and educational photography exhibit featuring both living and deceased Holocaust survivors. On now till June 2nd at the Francis Morrison Library.
1: This exhibit sheds light on each of the survivors' experiences while also providing a glimpse into the lives they lived after the war.
0: Admission is free and everyone is welcome.
1: Here to tell. Faces of Holocaust survivors. On now till June 2nd at the Francis Morrison Library.
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What a blast. Flo Rida and Kesha with Right Round. It's Wheels. I hope you're smiling. Nothing better than the May long weekend. And remember a few weeks ago at Coachella, Sabrina Carpenter, Weekend 2, came out with Madonna, blew everyone's mind. How shocked were we when they released the song? We're going to play it right now. It's called Bring Your Love. What I want from you is this. Whose influence do you feel more in this next song? Sabrina Carpenter or Madonna? This is Bring Your Love.

0: Something I want to talk about.
1: That is some great stuff. Madonna with Sabrina Carpenter. The song's called Bring Your Love. It actually reminds me of video game music from the 90s, like the background electronic stuff. In a really good way. I'm digging that. Well, thanks for hanging out. I'm Wheels. May long weekend. Puts you in a good mood, doesn't it? It's Matchbox 20.

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4: You know what? May long weather, we always get every single season in one long weekend. That includes the cold seasons. So for this Feel Good Long Weekend, let's feel warmer. Let's get that heart pumping. Crank up that cardio. Pump up the jam for May long.
5: Pump up the jam, pump it up while your feet are stumping. And the jam is pumping. 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

0: Sexy Grin. What a song. Pump up the jam for your May long. Hey, it's Amanda. Nick, I feel we always get every season combined for May long.
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0: It is May Long, and we're going to celebrate May Long because it's a big deal. Yes, we get every season in one weekend, but it's May Long. It's here. Hanson.

We're celebrating. It is May long. Yes, it's a little cold, but hey, it's May long in Saskatchewan. What do you expect? We have a way less windier day today than it was the last 2 days, so that's feeling okay. My name's Amanda. Happy Saturday. You're Shawn Mendes with Stitches. Hey, guess what? You still have 2 days off. Love this.

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2: 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It is May long. We're used to this. So we're playing the songs that put us in good moods and get us partying this May long weekend. Like Black Eyed Peas right here.

0: Black Eyed Peas for your feel-good May Long weekend. Nicole, we're no stranger to cold May Longs, hey?
1: Yeah, I remember my friend going camping in the frost.
0: Yeah, I remember that year. My cousin and I actually were out camping, too, for our annual fishing trip and woke up with frost in the morning.
1: Yeah, it was cold that year, and she went anyway.
0: Yeah, and this year it's going to be even colder. What's this? Snow? Snow for this May Long?

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Oh, we love her. Halsey's Bad at Love. It's Amanda. Happy May long weekend here. Can you believe? It's May long? Pretty soon, kids will be out of school for the summer, and we want to give a huge pat on the back to the teachers. Our Teacher of the Year is up, accepting nominations. 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Here's Somber. This is Bax Friends. And we want to give a huge pat on the back to the teachers. Our Teacher of the Year is up, accepting nominations. 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
3: Turn it up. These are the songs that just put you in a good mood. Because one, you haven't heard them in a long time. And second of all, it's got that good, good energy. Like Aqua. Not Barbie Girl, no. We're going with Dr. Jones

I could put that on repeat, 100% I would. Love that. Aqua's Dr. Jones for your feel-good long weekend. My name's Amanda. Thank you so much for letting me hang with you on this May long weekend. With all the seasons here, campsites, some of them still have snow. Just wild. Honestly, not surprised though. It's May long in Saskatchewan. What can we expect? Although the wind is a lot lower than it has been the past 2 days. So that's a bonus. That is a plus right there. And I have one of the biggest songs right now from your SK Tawny, Olivia Dean, Man I Know.

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4: 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Suddenly, the day feels a little more like summer. I'll see you at McDonald's.
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2: Mae Long is here. 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
2: Ooh, that always brings a smile to our faces. Thanks for requesting that.

the May long we wanted, but I mean, it's the May long we expected, right? We get all the seasons for a Saskatchewan May long weekend. Maybe more snow tomorrow, but for sure we're getting more rain tonight. Here's Hozier. Oh, don't you just love his voice, though? It is so perfect with Too Sweet. Oh, and by the way, you can enter in online. Nominate your teacher for our Teacher of the Year. We want to send them off this summer with some much-needed rest and relaxation.

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The most gorgeous. Adele, remember when that song first came out? Oh my goodness, there was nothing like it. There's nobody still quite like Adele. Hey, it's Amanda. Happy Saturday. A lot better than it's been feeling the last couple of days, that's for sure. But we might get more rain tonight. Maybe some snow tomorrow. I mean, it wouldn't be May long without the wild weather, right? We always get the most unpredictable May long weather. This is new from Olivia Rodrigo. It's called Drop Dead. To me, I think it kind of sounds like Chapel Roan. But no, it's Olivia Rodrigo.

0: That is the newest from Olivia Rodrigo. It's called Drop Dead. Happy May Long, Alice. How is your weekend going so far?
1: It's going good.
0: Oh, good, good. Is there anything you want to hear?
1: I want to go back to the 80s.
0: Uh-huh.
1: Michael Jackson.
0: I can do Michael Jackson. How about Black or White?
1: Thank you so much. I enjoy listening to your songs.
0: Right on. We enjoy you
1: listening.
0: Bye, Alice.
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2: Brianne, what do you want to hear?
3: How about Cher?
2: Oh, yeah, we can do that. I believe we can do that. You have a happy May long.
3: You too.

That is a song you just feel from Cher. Thank you, Brianne, for requesting this. Happy May Long. It's Amanda. We have the Habs kicking off game 6 tonight in Montreal. Go Habs go. The last Canadian team in the NHL playoffs. Let's go. Go Habs go.

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2: Oh, let's go!
0: Turn it up. Okay, Sherry, happy May Long. What do you want to hear?
3: Chumbawamba. I get knocked down.
0: Ooh, some tub thumping. What is the first thing that comes to mind when you hear that song?
3: Playing it the first time I took Kyla to hockey and all the kids were falling down exactly to that beat. When they're like 3 years old. And it was like, I get knocked down, boom, and they'd go down. And then they'd get up again, and then they'd fall down. And it was, I don't know, it was pretty much perfect.
0: That is so cute. This should be the little Timbit hockey theme song.

0: That is our personal theme song for May Long in Saskatchewan.
1: Typically, May Long weekend is when it like totally rains and it's anybody who's camping is miserable.
0: Might even see some snow tomorrow. This is pretty average, I'd say, for May Long in Saskatchewan. We get all the seasons in an hour sometimes. Doesn't surprise us anymore, but all next week is looking beautiful. It's Lady Gaga, Bruno Mars, Die With a Smile.

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That is what's up. Happy May long weekend. It's Amanda. We're playing all of your favorite songs. You know, the ones that put you in a good mood. I mean, we can't help the weather. It's May long in Saskatchewan. It's going to do what it's going to do. But all I know is today is not as windy. And tomorrow we'll be getting the snow and rain. So today's looking really good. This is Alicia Moffitt. Layer Light. She's Canadian, by the way.

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We are trying real hard to play all your favorites this May long weekend. It is a few good long weekend. My name's Amanda. Thank you so much for letting me spend some of the Saturday with you. Today was the nicest day of our May long. Look at that. Tim's up next with your SK20, and we'll be kicking off the biggest songs in Saskatchewan. Here's a fun one. Charlotte Cardin. It's The Way We Touch. New one from her.

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2: Holy garage sales and opening up cabins. It's May long weekend. We made it to May long. I'm Tim Stone. Let's run back the hottest songs in Saskatchewan. Fastest climbers this week include Choosin' Texas by Ella Langley and Homewrecker, the new one by Somber. Let's go. Number 20, Lose Control. Here's Teddy Swims.
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0: 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The biggest songs on the planet hit the prairies every weekend.
1: 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Count them down.
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0: 19. That's Hozier with Too Sweet.
1: Number 18.
0: We're running back this week's hottest songs. SK20, biggest hits in the province. What's going up? What's coming down? This is Justin Bieber, down one spot from last week. Daisies on SK20.

0: SK20, number 17, that's stargazing. There's Miles Smith. Jody, it's May Long. What are you busy with? What are you looking forward to?
1: For the long weekend. My husband's leaving, so I'm on vacation. Yay.
0: You know, a lot of people are looking forward to spending time together, but, you know, a part's good, too.
1: You got it.
0: Yeah. Well, enjoy your solo time, Jody.
1: Thank you.
0: Yeah. Soon we'll hear that new release from Madonna that features Sabrina Carpenter. SK20's back in a second.
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0: It's 2 really big names. Madonna made a song with Sabrina Carpenter. All-time pop star, one of the biggest names of today. So everybody wants to know, is it good? What's it sound like? Here's Bring Your Love. Sabrina.

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1: and number 14, that's Benson Boone, Beautiful Things, SK20, Saskatchewan's hottest songs. It's May Long Weekend. Allie, are you excited?
2: I am so excited.
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1: Yeah. 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
1: Okay, so it sounds you're fired up. What is it that you're looking for? What have you got in mind? Is there something in particular?
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1: 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I was sure you had something in mind. The looking's the fun part.
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1: Well, thanks for being on SK20. 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
7: May just has a way of making everything feel new again. The sun stays longer, the air is brighter, a walk leads to holding hands. So many magical moments, big and small. Hi, it's Shauna. At GMG Jewelers, May is all about celebrating life's next chapter, an engagement, anniversary, a special occasion. You see, jewelry isn't just about how it looks. It's how it feels. The moment you open the box, the sparkle that catches the light and everyone's attention, the piece you now reach for every day. Love blooms in spring. You've chosen each other for life. Let GMG in as you make it official. I love visiting GMG and seeing all the new couples making their wish lists. 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
3: 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Number 13.

0: That's Taylor Swift on SK20. We're counting down this week's hottest songs. The Fate of Ophelia comes in number 13. Now something new.
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0: Will this song break into the top 20? We've been getting a lot of requests for it. That's a good sign. People don't request music that sucks. This is the new release from Olivia Rodrigo. Here's Drop Dead.

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1: From 20 all the way to Saskatchewan.
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1: Number 11.

0: That song's heating up. One of the fastest climbers. Three spots higher from last week. Home wrecker. There's Somber at 11, just outside the top 10. This is SK20. It's May long weekend. Let's hear about encountering a bear while camping. Here's Gabe. Who was feeding bears sugar?
1: My mom had a bag of sugar cubes. She decided to feed the bears. So
0: great idea.
1: The bear, she was pretty happy about eating sugar cubes. And then my mom realized that she was low on sugar cubes. So my mom slowly starts walking backwards into the car, meanwhile trying to slow down the process of feeding the sugar cubes so she could make a clean exit. The bear was pretty unhappy that the feeding process had stopped and started rocking the car. And
0: oh, my God.
1: Yeah, so, but they made it all good, so, yeah.
0: Wow. I'm really happy to hear the end of that story going that way. But everything turned out great. Next, we'll start playing the top 10 songs, and guess what? We'll hear another one from Somber.
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